0: Chief Meteorologist Heather Haley from WVLT and a WUTK alum. 90.3 The Rock. We put The Rock in Rocky Top.
1: What's up, everybody? It's The Quill. We're on here tonight for Let Music Take You Somewhere. I'm doing a live DJ mix. I'm getting the board hooked up as we speak. So, bear with me. I'm playing one or two more songs, and we're going to get it going tonight. I'm feeling like some Jungle, the UK group. It's been an album I've had on repeat, and I'm going to go the extra step by live mixing. Here's STS9 before we get into it. It's The Quill, baby.

And just like that, we're gonna get started here. Let music take you somewhere. With the Quill, with a little bit of extra setup time, we have Rock Solid Sports on before, so. But I still got plenty of time to play my music, and we got the DJ board here in studio. I've been doing a lot of DJing over the past couple days with the events I got coming up and a new series I'm launching, which I'll talk about probably when I want to take a mixing break. So really, really working on my DJ skills. And here's another night just putting the hours in. Jungle, the trio from the UK. We've got some other facts on them coming up later. They just dropped an album, Sunshine, over the summer. And I'll be playing a few of my favorite tracks off of that. And it's been heavy, heavy in my rotation. Speaking of heavy, this is one of their new songs called Heavy on My Soul. Enjoy, everybody. It's the Quill, baby. Let music take you somewhere. Shout out to my dad for listening. And Diego. Diego Parra, another fellow mic member who's also a DJ. He said he'd tune in. So I always appreciate the support. Let's go.

was The Wave by Jungle. You heard Move Like You Do before, Come Back to Me, Casio, and I started with Heavy on My Soul. It's a good mix so far. We're going to mix in some related tracks now.

Just gonna go over some ideas here. This is actually by Dan Kai. Before that, you heard Like a Fool by Crazy P. Tuesday by Neil Francis. F-R-A-N-C-E-S, not I-S, like the DJ. And Jackson Homer with Watching Me Dance. Before we get back to Jungle.

Oh, and a shout out to Michael, who called in while the mic's still on. I forgot to turn it off, but he was talking about the Orb, another group I'll have to check out. Thanks, Michael.

0: 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Stick right here. It's the Quill. Let music take you somewhere. We got Jungle's biggest song coming up next.
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0: Nice, nice. We're here on a Wednesday evening. It's Let Music Take You Somewhere, 8 to 10 p.m. Eastern. Usually, I'm your host, The Quill. We're live mixing Jungle in studio today. And their new album has been just always in my rotation for always, as in like a month. It's perfect music for like hanging on to that last bit of summer, which I'm not. The fall air has been really nice, and I'm welcoming it. But just summer, I could have used a bit more of it. And Jungle's like great, great last magical moments of summer. That's the kind of mood that they put me in. Just feel good. Just get up and dance. It's all good. Happy music. And they're selling out arenas. They're doing a full world tour and selling. I didn't think they were big enough to do arenas, but they're doing arenas. And it's props to them because they just got great music. And really, I think they put out 4 or 5 albums and not many misses at all. So Jungle, there was a DJ set there recently posted at The Cause in London, which looks like an awesome, awesome venue. And it popped up on my feed, and I'm like, sure, let's do a DJ set. Let's check what they're all about. So playing Jungle, this is called for DJing, because I DJ outside events, this is called my warm-up playlist. So kind of like lighthouse, loungy, upbeat. It's fun stuff. We had some K-Tronada mixed in there, which I love to play, but the main theme's Jungle tonight, so put me in a good mood, you know. I'm riding the wave this year at school. I'm going to keep saying it. I'm riding the wave as I manage schoolwork, working here part-time, and doing my DJ events. It's been a great year. I feel like I'm in my prime, so we're going to keep it going. You're getting The Quill in his prime on Let Music Take You Somewhere. Here's Back on 74 by Jungle.

We've reached the inevitable Daft Punk part of the night. Love listening to this stuff late night. You heard some Poolside in there, some Drake, more K Tronada. Now you got the best duo to ever do it. My opinion, Daft Punk. Enjoy.

All right, everybody. That's a wrap. Thanks for listening. It's The Quill. Let music take you somewhere. We just mixed for a solid 2 hours. My jungle, K-Tronada, Daft Punk mix. It was real cool. We're here in the studio. I'll take the phone. Oh, that's it. That's all right. We're getting a video. We're getting some clout. Well, let me introduce your cool friends up next, going on at 10 p.m. Wait a couple minutes. We'll wrap it up here. Let's go. It's The Quill, baby.

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5: This is The Skin of My Yellow Country Teeth. First song we're ever playing on our show.
0: Let's go.
5: Clap your hands, say yeah.
1: This is monumental. Let's do this.
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0: And that was Geese with Cobra. And Lucas, we actually saw Geese live last week, didn't we? And we saw the song live.
1: We did. I thought it was the best one they played. I think it's a bit of a playoff riser. It's not my favorite on the studio album, but it was great in person.
0: Really?
1: Next up, we have California Stars by Billy Bragg and Wilco.
0: And some Fontaine's DC coming up next. Let's do this.

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1: What are you talking about?
0: That's what Sarah said.
1: Oh, yeah. So that was What Sarah Said by Death Cab for Cutie. Coming up next, we got Infinite Source by Deftones, we got The Magnetic Fields, we got The Smashing Pumpkins, and we got some Interpol.
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0: And that was the Heinrich Maneuver by Interpol.
1: We've got some Stone Roses, some Guided by Voices, and the Pixies coming up.
0: We're still your cool friends.
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0: And that was Debaser by the Pixies. Lucas, do you know what Debaser means?
1: Not a clue, James.
0: I don't either, but that was a great song.
1: Next up, we got some Yola Tango, some Modest Mouse, some Radiohead.
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0: And that was Randy Quaid by Desert Shore. You know, whenever I hear this song, I think of getting catfish from the Stokely Dining Hall.
1: That's interesting, James, because this next one makes you think of whenever they have Owl at the Dining Hall. This is Just Be Simple off of Magnolia Electric Co.
0: After that,
1: Jason Molina.
0: After that, we also got The Strokes coming up, we got Phoebe Bridgers, and we got The National.
1: Let's go.

0: And that was Lost Boys by Phoebe Bridgers off her new album, Lost Weekend. That album is pretty awesome, Lucas.
1: I think so, too. It's probably my album of the year.
0: Honestly, same.
1: Next up, we have The National, My Bloody Valentine.
0: Let's go.
1: This is Brainy.

0: And that was Sunday Morning by the Velvet Underground and Nico. Lucas, I heard the Velvet Underground are playing at Lambda Chi this weekend.
1: Well, that could possibly be the case. They broke up 30 years ago.
0: Oh. Oh, maybe it was some other band.
1: Well, in that case, we have Panchico, Big Thief, and Wednesday. We're going to finish out our show strong.
0: And we're still your cool friends.

0: Thanks for coming to our thanks for listening to our show. This was our first one. Wasn't the best. We'll work on it. We are still your cool friends.
1: Thank you so much. I hope we played some good music. Catch us next week, next Wednesday from 10 to 12, same time at WTK 90.3 The Rock. Thank you guys so much and good night.
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2: Guys, make sure you say your band name.
0: Oh, got it. Oh, that was dumb. Wow, that was dumb.
1: People don't know who James is?
0: Yeah, this is James. Okay, what's up, y'all? This is James.
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I know the real you. 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
1: It was a clear black night. What's up? This is Warren G. You know what I'm saying? I'm here giving it up for Rad because they do a lot of good things for people. Before you drink, make sure that you got somebody that can drive your butt home.

0: Tell me who's that riding, John the Revelator. Tell me who's that riding, John the Revelator. Tell me who's that riding, John the Revelator. Wrote the book of the seven seals. Who's that riding, John the Revelator? Tell me who's that riding, John the Revelator. Well, who's that riding, John the Revelator? Wrote the book of the seven seas. You know, God walked down in the cool of the day, called Adam by his name, and he refused to answer because he's naked and ashamed. Who's that riding, John the Revelator? Who's that riding, John the Revelator? Who's that riding, John the Revelator? Wrote the book of the seven seas. You know, Christ had 12 apostles, and 3 he led away. He said, watch with me 1 hour till I go yon and pray. Tell me who's that riding, John the Revelator. Tell me who's that riding, John the Revelator. Who's that riding, John the Revelator? Wrote the book of the seven seas. Who's that riding, John the Revelator? Tell me who's that riding, John the Revelator. Who's that riding, John the Revelator? Wrote the book of the seven seas. Christ came on the Easter morning. Mary and Martha was there to see. Go tell my disciples to meet me in Galilee. Tell me who's riding, John the Revelator. Tell me who's that riding, John the Revelator. Tell me who's that riding, John the Revelator. Wrote the book of the seven seals. Who's that riding, John the Revelator? Who's that riding, John the Revelator? Tell me who's that riding, John the Revelator. Wrote the book of the seven seals.
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1: and Savannah, you'll hear from some of the most iconic and overlooked women in rock and roll history
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1: Hi, this is Ozzy Osbourne. 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It's the stupidest thing. If you drink, just don't drive. Not only are you going to hurt yourself, you may hurt some other person, and you wouldn't want that on your conscience, would you?
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0: and beyond. 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

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And Abe said, man, you must be putting me on. God said, no. Abe said, what? 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

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And Sam said, "Tell me quick, man, I gotta run." 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

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Louis the King said, let me think for a minute, son. 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

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Let me tell the second mother this has been done. 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

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So he found a promoter who nearly fell off the floor, who said, "Well, I've never engaged in this kind of thing before, but yeah,

Mike Keith, new voice of the Vols and former WUTK sports director, reminding you Monday, Wednesday, Friday, 7 p. to 8 p. 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

That was the wrong mic. All right, what's up? This is WUTK 90.3 FM, The Rock. I'm DJ Willpower here, and I got left alone this morning. My guy Jack ain't here. So I'm holding down the fort, trying my best out here. You know how it is. But what you just heard was, let's see. You heard Blown Up by Kiwi Jr. I think that's been on here the last few times we've been in the stew. And then first song we threw on was Keep It To Yourself by Love Spells. Here at 8 o'clock, bright and early, here at WUTK. Not going to lie, it was a struggle to get out of bed this morning. But we're here. We're here. That's what matters. And going to continue to be here for the next 2 hours. But yeah, honestly, not a bad walk. I kind of had to sprint walk, but we made it with like 3 minutes to spare. So we're getting pretty quick out here. These UT Hills are conditioning me for greatness. So shout out this extremely, extremely walkable campus. It's so nice. It's so walkable. It just makes my calves feel good, which is nice. But yeah, let's just get back to music, because otherwise I'll get upset and nobody wants that. So here we go. This is a song from Old Crow Medicine Show, Rainy Day Women, number 12 and 35. Couldn't pick just one, so we went with two. But it's just one song. Here we go. Here on WUTK 90.3 FM. We're also streaming over at WUTKradio.com. And we also have an app, which me and Jack downloaded last week. And totally worth it. So here we go. Back on WUTK.

Alrighty, we're back here on WUTK 90.3 FM. I'm DJ Willpower. I'm still trying that out. I don't know. Feels kind of funky to say. I don't know. You got to get used to it. You got to get used to it, man. But yeah, here on WUTK, you just heard Keys by Dream of Time off of their EP Keys that came out this February, which was, what, like 7 months ago now? Eight months ago? Man, it's been a minute. All right. Before that was I Feel Hope Coming by the Alabama Shakes and Rainy Day Women, number 12 and 35 by Old Crow Medicine Show. I just realized that kind of rhymes. I've been thinking while I've been in here. I've been thinking I'm pretty hungry. And I really can't think about anything else right now. It's just kind of dominating my brain. Like, it would be terrible if someone bought me Chick-fil-A chicken biscuit right now. Oh, I would lose my mind. I would be so upset. I'd be so mad. I really hope that doesn't happen. But if it does, y'all know where we are. Just in case anyone wanted to frustrate me this morning. I wouldn't be too upset about that. But, yeah. We're locked in here. We got an away game this week, so it's not as hype as it would be here on a Thursday if 2 days from now we were playing Bama. But ooh, we had to turn somebody away from our group the other day because they didn't have enough T-credits. It's a little embarrassing. Get them up, man. Got to get those T-credits up. We're getting ready. Bama's going to be crazy. I'm so excited. If I don't get a ticket, I'm going to be so sad. But I'm manifesting it right now. I will be at that game. So believe it. Believe it. That's all you got to do. And then it'll happen. And then it'll happen. And that's all you can do. So I'm going to continue to believe here while I study for my exam that I have in 2 hours. Three hours from now. And just gonna play some music and hopefully I start to understand this topic. Because that would be nice if I could pass this. So shout out Ag and Natural Resources. Hopefully I got this locked down. But I'll tell you who does have it locked down, right? We got Zed's Dead and Subtronics. They got it locked down with a song called Bumpy Teeth here on WUTK 90.3 FM. Bringing Knoxville new music first. Here we go.

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0: Right, right. Yeah. 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And pretty sure those are the only four letters in the title of that app. Very helpful. Very helpful app. It gives you all the info you need. You can listen live and you can like turn your phone off and it just shows you what's playing. That's my favorite part. You don't have to like keep it open and stuff. You just play it in the background. Instead of throwing on music, you just throw on the radio. Same thing. Same thing, except it's free and you don't have to pay $10 a month to get premium of anything. You know what I'm saying? But yeah, this is DJ Willpower. Still trying it out. Still getting used to that sensation of saying a DJ name. But yeah, it's a nice little Thursday morning. I've been locked in here on my agriculture class. I'm not an agriculture major, but we're figuring it out. Seems all right. But yeah, you heard. Let's see. You heard quite a few songs since I was last on. You heard one by Esperanza Spalding, and then before that, we heard a little Billy Strings with Milltown Flood. Talk It Over by Leon Bridges, which was a bit of a switch up from Bumpy Teeth by Zed's Dead and Subtronics. And I want to say that's classified as dubstep, but I don't know. I'm not an expert on that yet, so I'm not gonna categorize it. But that was a pretty big switch up, and I wasn't expecting that. It was a little crazy, and unfortunately, there are no cameras in the studio. But I had a reaction. I was like, "Whoa!" I literally went, "Whoa! What is this?" I was not expecting this. And I pressed play. I'm like, "Oh my gosh." Are you serious? It's 8:30 in the morning. But it got me going. So, fair enough. I mean, you got to throw it on the playlist, I guess. Music is coming out. Why not? Why not throw on Zed's Dead? You know what I'm saying? So, yeah. Who knows? That might happen again right here. I literally have no idea. But first, y'all are going to hear from Cruising Under Your Radar, a little specialty show we got here at the station. One of many. Me personally, mine is Mondays from 6 to 7 p.m. Eastern. So do with that what you will. I got my first one this next Monday. So I'm just putting the facts out there. I'm just purely presenting the facts. Nothing crazy, nothing wild. Just now you also have the facts, which is awesome. And I'm so excited for you. But hear from our good friends here at Cruising the Radar. Why not listen to them? Here on WUTK 90.3 The Rock.
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Okie dokie. Oh, that's, I keep pressing the wrong button. I keep sending on the wrong mic. I keep pressing it like Jack is here. But he's not. He's not here. It's so sad. I'm all alone, man. But hope he's doing well. And I hope the White Sox win tonight for him. You know, he's a big Sox fan, so that's the least I can do is root for the White Sox tonight. I was talking to my roommate about it last night. We were talking about baseball. I forget who they play. The Guardians. So hopefully they can squeak it out. Head to the next round. But I'm DJ Willpower. Whoa. Alright, I'm just gonna pretend like that didn't happen. I'm DJ Willpower here on WUTK 90.3 FM, the College of Rock. So just want to let you know what you just heard. You just heard Some Kind of Necromancy by Tiger Reilly. That one was good. I like that one. You know, I might have to save that one for later. Throw that on a playlist. I don't know if I will, but I might. It could be. It could be on there. I don't know. We'll see. And then we also had All I Really Want by Zach Farrow. That one was funky. The saxon, that was crazy. Crazy. I liked it though. And then first song, Change of Heart by Margot Price. Another bang. We're stumbling a little bit, but it's all right. Whatever. We'll get back on track. We're about halfway through. I'm going to try and fit one more song in before the top of the hour. So let's see. What do we do? Which one? I'm going to play this song called I Know by Swap Me here on WUTK 90.3 FM. Let's do it.

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All right, this is WUTK. One, no, not one. Oh my goodness. I went back to my whatever default. Oh my goodness. That was almost the wrong number. It's 90.3 FM, The Rock. 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Or I'm just over halfway through my time here today. We got plenty. We got it going all day. All day long. From midnight to midnight. That's a rather long time. That's like 24 hours. As long as they haven't changed it. Them. Whoever they are. But yeah, you heard before 9 o'clock, I guess, was I Know by... Who is that by? Let me see. I Know because I... Well, it's called I Know. And because I put it on my playlist. I like that one. It was I Know by... Swap Meet. That's right. I Know by Swap Meet just before the top of the hour. And then you just heard the Governor's Waltz by Phoebe Bridgers off of her latest record, Lost Weekend, which came out in August. And then first song was Marianne by Fontaines D.C. from across the pond, still cranking out bangers. That they are. But yeah. We're ready to go here on WUTK. I'm focused up right now, so apologies if I'm a little distracted, but I'm so focused on agriculture and natural resources right now. I might be the leading expert at this point because I kind of know what I'm talking about now. So try me with that. Anyways, I got an exam in that class in approximately 2 hours and 8 minutes. So, we're trying out here. We're trying our best. See what we can do. Looking to bump that grade a little bit. You know, get a little buffer room. That'd be nice. But yeah. I'm gonna get right back to studying. Because we're not all the way there yet. Let's just say that. Hope my teacher or my professor is in a good mood today, because he usually is, but fingers crossed, come on, I hope so. But we're going to hop right back into music with a song called Baby No More by Anjamile. Here we go. All right, fair enough. Let's do it here on WUTK 90.3 FM. Here's Baby No More.

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I just downloaded it. I got to move it on my phone so it's more front and center. Because it's kind of just like I download it and now it's on the back of my phone. And that's not where it should be. You know what I'm saying? Anyways, you just heard Nerve by Two Hollis. There's a guy who went to my high school that looked like Two Hollis, and we didn't make fun of him. We just mentioned it a lot. He's like tall and had long blonde hair. We're like, he looks like Two Hollis. And we made sure he knew that. For that was Full of Stars by Death Cab for Cutie. I'm not pretty sure. Death Cab's coming to Knoxville and I want to say March. I don't remember. But they are going on tour. So, yeah. And then start off with Baby No More by N'Djamena. I don't know if that's it. I'm pretty sure I got like the first half of that name down. I don't know about the rest of it, but you know, first half I think was okay. But yeah, here we go. I heard an audible stomach growl during that last section, so we're hanging in here, but we're getting close. As soon as I'm done here, I'm booking it to Stokely. Yeah, that's what I've been doing, but we're going to walk a little bit quicker. We're going to walk with urgency today. Cannot wait. It's going to be awesome. But we still got 35 minutes until that happens. So, we're locked in. All right. Let's get back to it. I'm going to do the Wordle as one does. I got to get my morning routine back in check after fall break. I was slacking on it. I had to do 3 crosswords yesterday because I fell behind. That's ridiculous. So I'm going to focus up and, you know, maybe I should be reviewing some notes, but I think I've earned a Wordle. So that's what I'm going to do. And y'all are going to listen to a song called Long Way Home by Duran Jones and the Indications. Okay. You do that. Here we go. Here on WUTK 90.3 FM.

0: All right, you're listening to WUTK 90.3 FM. I'm DJ Willpower, and man, that was, let's see. That was The Foundation by Jackson Turner featuring General Huge. Yeah. Yeah, dude. Strong name. I mess with that. General Huge. I feel like that fits their vibe pretty well. Before that was Breaking Me Down by Electric Darling, Fiction by Yard Act, Borderline by Lorraine, and Long Way Home by Duran Jones and The Indications. That was a good little segment there. A lot of bangers. We had five. We got 15 minutes left. Got a couple more songs to play. Let's see. Yeah, we got a song by the Rat Boys coming up. Sounds like a great band. I'm super intrigued on what they have to share. But I think we're just going to hop straight back into it. 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
1: That's true. This is 90.3 The Rock. And I'm DJ Willpower. We're signing off for the day. It's pretty much 10 o'clock. So I'm going to leave y'all with the last probably two songs we got here before the top of the hour. Keep on listening. We got plenty more coming. But what you heard was, let's see what you heard. Because I know that you guys know that I know. But you heard Collected by Rat Boys. And then the song you just heard was G.O.D. and the Broken Ribs by Jack White. Nashville native. Well, I don't know if he's native. I'm pretty sure he is. But he lives there now. He lives right down the road from where I used to live. So, local guy. But yeah, we'll hop back straight into the music. I'm going to go get breakfast. It's going to be great. Can't wait. We got two songs. Let's see. We got Discotheque of My Own Misery by Drug Bug, and then Up from the South by the Budos Band. Coming up for y'all on WUTK 90.3 FM, the College of Rock. 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

0: Alrighty, that was Trouble Mountain by, or Trouble by Aesop Rock, and then before that we had Dior by Feeble Little Horse. Next up we're going to have Screaming Undercover by Archers of Loaf, and then after that we have Reason and Decline by Wet Leg. So how's it going? I missed you last week. Mm-hmm. I wasn't here. I was in Asheville seeing Geese live, which, dude, that was such an amazing concert. So, how'd you do last week?
1: It was good, yeah. Did it alone. Heck yeah. You know, mm-hmm, but made it out, so it was still fun.
0: Heck yeah. Mm-hmm. Glad you did all right. Besides that, speaking of Geese, if you guys are Geese listeners like me, you'll probably know this already, but I just wanted to shout out Cameron Winter's Carnegie Hall concert will be released tomorrow, actually. Vinyl pressings, at least, will be released tomorrow. I'm not sure if the actual concert will be dropping on like Apple Music and stuff, but just wanted to go ahead and throw that out there that if you're a geesehead like me, that is coming out soon, so super excited about that. But besides that, that's all I got.
1: Mm-hmm.
0: Anything else?
1: No, I think we're good.
0: Alrighty, well, back to the jams, everybody. Thank you so much for listening to WUTK Radio 90.3.

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have. And if you want, you can always have.

0: All right, that was Beneath the Shoes by Thrift Store Cowboys, and then we had Unwanted Number by Elvis Costello and the Imposters. Up next, we have Pull Up Your Pants by Delvin Lamar Organ Trio and Wild Out by Jim James.
1: All right, so I don't know if this is news to anybody else, but it's news to me. Apparently, they are starting demolition on the G10 parking garage, the one that's right next to Neyland. So, that's fun.
0: Even less parking.
1: Oh, yeah, for sure. Because that's exactly what UT needs, yes, is less and less parking.
0: Yeah.
1: So if you guys park in G10, sorry, I guess. I don't know. I just got this email about it. And honestly, what are we doing, guys? Come on. Like, what? Why? But honestly, that's my spiel on it. If you got any thoughts about it, you can put them in the comments on our Instagram at WTKTheRock. Besides that, I'm your host, Jax, and I'm joined by...
0: Jane.
1: Thank you guys so much for listening. 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

All right, that was Embers by the Orioles. After that, we're going to have Two Beads at the End by the Minutemen, and then Pair of Dice by Sierra Farrell. Thank you guys so much again for listening to WUTK 90.3 The Rock. 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

0: All right, that was Can't Get Enough by Nightcap featuring Slender Bodies, and then we had Jim Carroll New Year by Black Marble. Up next, we have Tell Me What's Wrong by Webb Wilder, and then we have Romanticized by K. Meza Genevieve.
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Alrighty, that was I Love Being Sad by Dottie Anderson. 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Alright, we got Northern Lights by Death Cab for Cutie, and then after that, we have Lost Child by Jim James. 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

0: 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Up next, we have Currency by the Black Angels and Bundy by Wilt. 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

Alrighty, everybody. That was Kaneko by Mason Mones. And then next, we're going to have Rock and Roll Lifestyle by Cake. And then after that, Don't Let Me Down by the Dave Matthews Band. Thank you guys so much for listening to 90.3 The Rock WUTK.

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How much did you pay for your bad Moto Guzzi? 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

Ahoy, mateys. This is your Captain Jack Ash speaking, bringing you the tunes of the 12 o'clock hour. You just heard 60 Days by Three Star Revival, and before that, we had Secondhand by Mercy Lights off of their album Crossed Fingers and Lies, which came out July 2023, which was a bazillion years ago. Anyways, coming up next, we're going to hear a little bit from The National, Dale Hawkins. But up next, we got Nina Jirachi and Porter Robinson. I hope I said all of that right. Oh, boy. With their tune, Wanna Cry, which came out earlier this year. Very slay. Very cool. That's coming up next. Don't forget, you are listening to 90.3 The Rock, UT's College of Rock.

What's up, y'all? That was Hairpin Turns by The National. Before that, we had Suzy Q by Dale Hawkins, which was a single that came out in 1957. So very slay, very vintage. Before that, we had Wanna Cry by Nina Jirachi and Porter Robinson. And up next, looking like we got Blood Cultures, some Todd Snyder. Ooh, Ty Segall. Good stuff. Dinosaur Jr. But up next, we got Fleas by the Yeah Yeah Yeahs. Keep it tuned here at 90.3 The Rock, UT's College of Rock.

tape is rolling. I want to send this song out to Michael Moondog Webb, Wreck of Honor and King of Frayer.

DJ Jack Ash here, giving you the rundown of all the tunes. That was, how do I even say this? Unarchiver by Blood Cultures. Unarchiver. Yeah. Yeah, totally. All right. Yeah. By Blood Cultures. Before that, we had Todd Snyder with I Can't Complain off of Viva Satellite, which came out in 1998, the 90s. Woo! Before that, we had Running to Nowhere by Ty Segall, which is a single that came out earlier this year, the seventh month. What, that's like June, July? I don't know. One of those months. And then before that, we had Several Got Away by Dinosaur Jr., and we kicked it off with Fleas by the Yeah Yeah Yeahs. And coming up next, we've got some Mr. Billy Strings, Mike D. But up next, we've got The Emancipator and Kishibashi with The Painted Lady. Only here on 90.3 The Rock, UT's College of Rock. Yow!

Ladies and gentlemen, this is your Captain Jack Ash speaking. You just heard "If You're Gonna Be Dumb, Then You Gotta Be Tough" by Billy Strings. Good tunes. Before that, we had "Crypto" by Mike D, and we kicked it off with "The Painted Lady" by The Emancipator and Kishibashi. And coming up next, it's looking like we're gonna hear a little bit from Squirrel Flower, Park Breezy, Glenn Hansard, Cage the Elephant. Love that "Beaches in Tennessee" song. Good stuff. And then up next, we got The Novel Ideas with their tune "Montana." And it looks like I'm going to head out of here.

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Volunteer Radio. That was the Womack Sisters with If I Let You. Before that, we heard from Allison Russell. Ooh, that was loud. From Allison Russell featuring Brittany Spencer with Black Lavender from the album In the Hour of Chaos. And keep it tuned here to 90.3 The Rock. I am DJ Tech Savvy filling in for Jack Ash and Sweet Pete for this next little hour here. Just got back from the beach, and oh, it was amazing. I hope you guys had a wonderful fall break. I sure did. But yeah, we'll be hearing from Youth Novels. We got Of Montreal, and up next, this is Thundercat and Tame Impala with No More Lies from 2023. 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

the way it goes. My therapist told me that I should tell you the truth, and you're still angry. So sometimes I feel like I still should have lied. I tell you the truth because I care, but I also lie to you because I care. But if I tell you the truth, I guess I can sleep better at night. But then it looks like I don't care because I'm telling you the truth. I mean, I guess I'm just not a... Everybody hates when they get to that part when they realize that I don't want to tell you I don't care, but if it seems like I don't care, it doesn't mean I don't care. It just looks like I don't care. Because my emotions have been sanded off. I live in LA, sweetie. What do you expect?

90.3 The Rock, that was Youth Novels with Where Do We Go? And that's a new release from their album, Kamakura. It came out in March of this year. It's so chill, you guys. I'm still like blissed out from being at the beach, about to fall asleep in here. Before that, it was Of Montreal with Already Dreaming, and we kicked it off with Thundercat and Tame Impala with their song No More Lies. And you already know, we've got lots more coming for you. We're going to hear from The Dip, from Tina Tarmac and The Burns. We got some Leon Bridges, some Cheek Face. But up next, this is DG's, which is actually the Foo Fighters covering a Bee Gees hit song, You Should Be Dancing, right here on Volunteer Radio, 90.3 The Rock, UT's College of Rock.

0: Volunteer Radio, that was The Dip with Paddle to the Stars from the album Sticking With It. It came out in 2022. Before that, it was Tina Tarmac and the Burns with Love Hammer. We heard Leon Bridges with Light the Way, Cheekface with Rent is Down, and we started off with DG's covering the Bee Gees song You Should Be Dancing. Stay tuned, y'all. We've got a quick little word from our specialty shows, and then we'll be back with more music right here on The Rock.
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0: Yes, y'all be sure to tune in Sundays 2 to 4. We have so much fun on that show. And yes, I am one of the baddies that hosts it. So anyway, we're going to be hearing from the No Twist, from Dev Lemons, but up next, this is Pom Pom Squad with Drunk Voicemail right here on Volunteer Radio 90.3 The Rock, UT's College of Rock.

twist, the no twist. I'm not sure. I looked it up. They're German. I really like the music, but I do not know how to say it. Sorry. But that's from their album that came out earlier this year, New from Planet Zombie. Before that, we heard a single from Dev Lemons called Eat the Pavement. I've really been enjoying that. And we kicked it off with Pom Pom Squad and the song Drunk Voicemail. Pretty cool stuff. And you know we've got lots more coming for you. I'm about to head out. I'm DJ Tech Savvy, filling in for Jack Ash and Sweet Pete. We want them both back in the studio next week because we miss them. Got to have some humor, and they are the most hilarious duo on the airwaves here. But yes, I will be leaving you with some Panda Bear and Sonic Bloom, Cold War Kids, Slow Fiction, and up next, it's Morrissey with Every Day is Like Sunday from the album Viva Hate that came out in 1988. 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

Y'all just heard Zoom 97 by Kurt Vile, and before that, Metatonia by If These Trees Could Talk, and Mr. Tillman by Father John Misty. Up next, we got songs by Thievery Corporation, Kiwi Jr., and Violet Grohl. 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
0: You just heard Lebanese Blonde by Thievery Corporation off of their album Symphonic, Blowin' Up by Kiwi Jr. off of Blowin' Up, and Buggin' the Cake by Violet Grohl off of Be Sweet to Me, and then Alive by Rufus Du Sol. Up next, we have got some songs by Chicano Batman, Psychedelic Porn Crumpets, and Jane Remover. 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

You just heard You're the One by the Black Keys, Talk It Over by Leon Bridges, Behold the Seer by Chris Robinson Brotherhood, I Know by Swap Meet, Pensacola by Jolene, Like a Hurricane by My Morning Jacket featuring Preservation Hall Jazz B, and The Governor's Waltz by V.B. Bridgers. Up next, we have got some songs by Caribou, St. Clair, and Citizen. 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

Y'all just heard Highs and Lows by Citizen, and before that, Something to Be Said by St. Clair, and before that, Home by Caribou. Up next, we got songs by Jungle, Lorraine, and Keo. 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
4: Welcome back. You guys just heard Praise the Lord Who Choose But Which Does by Yves Tumor. Oh, sorry. Heaven Surrounds Us Like a Hood by Yves Tumor. And Ready to Fly by J.B. Graham. And up next, you got Rock Ya Baby by Roger and Friends. Zap 7 featuring Mr. Talkbox. 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

0: You just heard Rocky Baby by Roger and Friends, Dark Summer by Ceremony, and Forever by Silver Gore. Up next, we have got some songs by the Yeah Yeah Yeahs, Fontaine D.C., Arcade Fire, and Billy Strings. 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

0: Hello and welcome back to Umbrella Adjacent on 90.3 FM The Rock, bringing you all emo all the time. Now today is going to be focusing on the third wave of emo, which is basically the pop punk mainstreamification of the emo genre. Again, very melodic instrumentals, super duper angsty, like, I don't know, whenever you think of the emo stereotype, like in the mid-2000s, like, oh, I hate my life, I hate my mom, like I'm wearing eyeliner, stuff like that. That's basically what you're going to get today. Before I start playing the music, I want to give a little disclaimer for all the emo purists out there. I just want to say, I know a lot of this isn't actually third wave emo. A lot of it is like, you know, other pop punk, a lot of it is post-hardcore, a lot of it is just other stuff. But you know what? I don't give a bleep because it was all lumped under the same umbrella in the 2000s, and that's what the show is about. So, boom. Oh, sorry. A lot of this is going to be stuff with a similar sound to Third Wave, but it may not be exactly that. So, whatever. I'm going to play the ID, then we're going to get into some good stuff.
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0: Okay, first up, we've got some Jimmy Eat World, some Paramore, and some Pierce the Veil. So, listen up.

All right, you just heard Crush by Jimmy Eat World, Pressure by Paramore, and Bulletproof Love by Pierce the Veil. Up next, we've got some Taking Back Sunday, some brand new, one of my favorites, a little controversial, and My Chemical Romance, the infamous, the one, the only. Now, I've got a little trivia question for you guys regarding My Chemical Romance, and I'll tell you the answer after these songs play. Who are the two brothers in the band? Just their first name is fine, first and last name, you know, just think to yourself really hard, but tune in.

You just heard, "This photograph is proof, parentheses, I know you know," by Taking Back Sunday, "The Quiet Things That No One Ever Knows" by Brand New, and "Drowning Lessons" by My Chemical Romance off of "I Brought You Your Bullets, You Brought Me Your Love," or something like that. Anyway, the answer to the trivia question is Gerard and Mikey Way. So let me know if you guys got that right. I'm sure some of you did out there. But next up, we have got Thrice from First to Last and Guns Like Girls.

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0: All right. Now, you just heard The Melting Point of Wax by Thrice, Note to Self by From First to Last, and Hand Control by Guns Like Girls. Up next, we've got A Static Lullaby, Sleeping with Sirens, and Fallout Boy. I'm real excited for these last two. As you can tell, a lot of the songs in here I listened to religiously for many, many years. For sure, all throughout middle school and most of high school, too. So this is a very important show to me. So thank you for listening.

That was The Art of Sharing Lovers by Static Lullaby, If I'm James Dean, You're Audrey Hepburn by Sleeping with Sirens, and Nobody Puts Baby in the Corner by Fall Out Boy. Up next, we have got Truth and Reconciliation by This Providence. We've got some more Fall Out Boy and some Megan Dia. This is like a very, very stereotypical, like, internet emo song kind of deal. But this is Umbrella Adjacent on WTK 90.3 The Rock, bringing you all emo all the time.

That was Truth and Reconciliation by This Providence, Grand Theft Auto, Where Is Your Boy by Fall Out Boy, and Monster by Megan Dia. Up next, we've got Circa Survive, Dance Gavin Dance, and Sparta. I'm sorry, guys. I'm stupid. Up next, we have Circa Survive, Dance Gavin Dance, and Sparta. Not This Providence. Don't know why I played that.

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1: Sorry, y'all, I was running out of time there a little bit. That was The Glorious Nosebleed by Circus Survive, and I told them I invented Time's New Roman by Dance Gavin Dance and Guns of Memorial Park by Sparta. The next tracks we've got coming up hot off the disc are from Newfound Interest in Connecticut, Ghost Runner on Third, and Thursday.

You just heard, I can hear your footsteps. I can hear your footsteps just outside camp. Saw, saw, saw by Newfound Interest in Connecticut. In San Francisco, watching SLC Punk by Ghost Runner on Third, and Standing on the Edge of Sunmer by Thursday. Up next, we've got some Hawthorne Heights, the emo song of all time, I'm pretty sure. If not, it's at least a big contender. It's in the top three, in my opinion. And then we've got My Chemical Romance once again, and Dance Gavin Dance once again.

All right. You just heard Ohio Is for Lovers by Hawthorne Heights, Cemetery Drive by My Chemical Romance, and Tidal Waves, Breakfast, Lunch, and Dinner by Dance Gavin Dance. Up next, we've got some Pierce the Veil, Further Seems Forever, and some more brand new. This brand new song was the first one that I ever listened to, and it got me to listen to Olive Déjà Entendue, if that's how you pronounce it. I'm not French. Sorry, guys. But stay tuned for that.

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0: Don't you wish there was a radio station out there to listen to your opinion?
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0: Keep it tuned to 90.3 The Rock, where the listeners lead the way.